Well, this car is automatic. It's systematic. It's hydromatic. Why, it's a greased lightning.

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Manhattan was years ago. 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Money was.

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1: 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Pluto Sport. 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
2: In 1976, the city of Deventer became a movie set. 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

then it lightly touched down. Told me of a time you worked with minstrel shows.

every chance in honky tonks for my drinks and tips. But most of the time I spent behind these cars.